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0: Good morning, guys. 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It's 10 o'clock in the morning. It's 10 o'clock, guys. 10. Buongiorno, hein?
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Listen, yeah, that. Killers in the jungle. Killers in the jungle. Killers in the jungle. Yo, listen, yeah, that. Killers in the jungle. Killers in the jungle. Killers in the jungle.

Listen, you hear that? Killers in the jungle. Killers in the jungle. Killers in the jungle. Yo, listen, you hear that? Killers in the jungle. Killers in the jungle.

mirror. I was trying to escape getting older, but you're just another clown, another Dorian Gray trapped in his own game. And you already knew that.

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Find shelter. There is not time to leave the city. Your state civil defense director has just issued the following instructions.

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as bones are breaking. Cutouts in the photographs. Splitting our prescriptions. Broken biscuits. Living room, broke into bones. Scenes cut because the copy's cracked. Smithereens across the carpet. Broken biscuits. Can a river stop its banks from bursting?

Radio, il s'écoute aussi la nuit venue. It isn't fiction. It's ruthless reality that still explodes and headline. It's not just me, it's not just you, it's so the amount of people not feeling shit like this is like all preparations are made.

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Now someone is crying for serious reasons, and for the same reasons now someone yawns. Now the September sky is dripping

badder than. Anyway, we see them, we a bang pan another one. Boss up 4-5 Nanko one Remington. Any boy, this ball a turn them in a Killington. Bad man, you know.

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Now someone discovers the fire. 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Now the September sky is dripping red.

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Right here, right here.

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Find shelter. There is not time to leave the city. Your state civil defense director has just issued the following instructions.

close your eyes and you'll disappear. Cumulus clouds, the sun is up and about, but you'll be really staring at a screen in bedroom ceiling. I thought that lockdown and insanity would make them people see the worth of the simple things. That's our planet, let it be, cause they want the fame minus the blame.

said, what's colors? He said, what color is box? He said, what color is that? What's that color?

Listen, you hear that? Killers in the jungle. Killers in the jungle. Killers in the jungle. Yo, listen, you hear that? Killers in the jungle. Killers in the jungle. Killers in the jungle.

Listen, you hear that? Kid is in the jungle. Kid is in the jungle. Kid is in the jungle. Yo, listen, you hear that? Kid is in the jungle.

0: Radio X écoute aussi la nuit venue.
1: There's another victim of the modern.